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1: Good. 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I'm chilling. What about you, though? Are you gonna hang out today? All right, then. See you, all right? Ciao.

nomor 9 ada BTS Wham. Dan nomor 8 ada Olivia Rodrigo Stupid Song. Di nomor 7 ada Sienna Spiro with The Visitors. Di nomor 6 ada Dave Teams with Rain Dance. Di nomor